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0: my preaching talking. 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
1: Relax.
2: Westside. 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I'm in airports more than a store these days.

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0: Dead bro sell the most albums. 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
0: I said what I said. 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

0: sidekick. 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
3: Don't know who's been gassing them up. You know you look pretty.

Egyptian. Tell them for Guan, eviction. This one, yeah, it's had a bad gal edition. See them gal that? Contradiction. Them say them sitting tight, what? A bare fiction. The wall of them a beat. Body smoking, cigarette, shit.

City, rag city, rag city, rag city, rag city, rag city, rag city, rag city, rag city, rag city, rag city, rag city, rag city, rag city, rag city, rag city, rag city, rag city, rag city, rag city, rag 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city, rag city, rag city, rag city, rag city, rag city, rag city, rag city, rag city, rag city, rag city, rag city, rag city, rag city, rag city, rag city, rag city, rag city, rag city, rag city, rag city, rag city, rag city, rag city, rag city, rag city, rag city, rag city, rag city, rag city, rag city, rag city, rag city, rag city, rag city, rag city, rag city, rag city, rag city, rag city, rag 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

girl, you know what it is. 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
1: Run it again.
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0: Kaiser.
1: 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In England, we're using water faster than nature can replace. 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
6: 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You've got to help us this morning. Yeah.
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6: Here's some Owen Sowage. Get up on the west side.

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0: finesse, Caribbean flex, body and chest, take body and chest. 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
1: If you send me the location, then I'll be right there. 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
1: Yeah, serious.

0: That one's Bowo, Scorcher Jamie, Shell Off.
1: What a tune, man. I love that one. So bouncy.
0: This definitely.
1: Isn't it? This is James.
0: Shala.
1: West Side.
0: And you know what? Talking of London, UK, Axe.
1: Yes.
0: Have you seen?
1: Tell me what's going on.
0: Giggs.
1: Oh, yeah. What's Giggs doing?
0: He's announced the tour.
1: Oi.
0: Well, I say a tour.
1: Okay.
0: It's a date at Wembley Arena.
1: Oh, wow.
0: But he's naming it like an international link up.
1: Oh, wow. So like big names from overseas then?
0: Listen, Beanie Man, just one of them to drop, has already been announced.
1: Beanie Man and Giggs, you know, that's a nice combination.
0: It's on the 16th of December and tickets go on sale Friday. We didn't get there.
1: I would love to go see that. Are you
0: no,
1: joking?
0: No, seriously, can we make a campaign about this?
1: Let's do it. Let's do it. Let's get support so we can go. Do you know what I mean?
0: There must be a way for us to get there, innit?
1: Oh yeah, for sure. Any more names? Any more names quickly?
0: Heartless Crew, Saxon Sound. It's gonna be a party, man.
1: Oh wow, we have to be there.
0: Yeah, definitely. Yeah, on the West Side. So, in honour.
1: Locked though by Giggs.
0: Yeah, we gotta get on some Giggs for this to celebrate.
1: 100 a bounce you on there.
2: Damn, I got these baddies on lock though. They drag me in the house and then they lock though.

0: All by K1, one of my favourites, man.
1: Yeah, but can you stop saying that?
0: Oh, yeah, cancelled energies right now. Putting myself on the crosshairs here, don't I?
1: Yeah, a little bit.
0: A little bit. This is James.
1: Shala.
0: West Side.
1: Big up Richie, who's already got involved on the WhatsApp.
0: Hey, our favourite person. Hello, Richie, this morning. How you doing?
1: Yes. 0734905173. If you want to shout out, if you want to request. And of course, we was at the red carpet last night.
0: We were.
1: Prima facie.
0: Yes.
1: So we have some exclusive interviews we're going to be playing. Yes. Don't go anywhere if you want to hear.
0: Yes.
1: Obviously starring the amazing Cynthia Erivo.
0: She looked amazing that night as well.
1: Oh my God, the photos. You can already see them online. The gold. It was given Black Belle.
0: Oh yeah.
1: From Beauty and the Beast.
0: Oh, 100%.
1: But like the 2026 version.
0: Oh yeah, the special version. For sure, for sure. Special night, man.
1: So also, yes, while I was up on my way home from the premiere, I see that yesterday, 50 Cent, you know he loves to chat.
0: Of course he does.
1: So he went on a podcast.
0: Okay.
1: And he's basically called out J. Cole.
0: Ooh.
1: Yeah, okay. It's the Crew Has It podcast.
0: Right.
1: And I mean, it's a bit of a clickbait title.
0: Mm.
1: But we all know that 50 Cent, he loves to chat, doesn't he?
0: He does.
1: Yeah.
0: He does indeed, yes.
1: So he basically said that he believes J. Cole lost the most by dodging that Kendrick Lamar and Drake battle back in 2024.
0: I agree, you know.
1: I mean, I don't know why they're talking about it now, because
0: it's been a while.
1: I was about to say something controversial there. About Drake compared to Kendrick.
0: Oh, yeah. We got our opinions over here about that guy over there.
1: Yeah,
0: for sure.
1: I don't know why he brought it up.
0: That is random, isn't it? I guess maybe the interview asked the question and that's why he's talking about it, because it's been a while since. But I do agree with him. I feel competition's competition, right?
1: You've got to
0: stay fighting if you're a rapper.
1: That's literally what he said. Yeah. He said, I think it's a part of hip-hop culture to compete. That's a direct quote that he told Andrew Schulz, the host of the podcast.
0: Okay.
1: And he said, the mistake is when you opt out of the competition. Mm-hmm. I think J. Cole paid the most.
0: He really did.
1: Do you know what?
0: Yeah.
1: As a competitive person, I always say to my kids, just try your best.
0: Yeah, 100%,
1: just try your best.
0: 100%.
1: If it goes left, it goes left. At least you can say you tried.
0: 100%. Put it this way, you definitely lose if you opt out.
1: Yeah.
0: You know what I mean? You might have a chance of winning if you actually do the competition.
1: Exactly.
0: You know what I mean? And that's the thing as well. The difference with Kendrick and Drake is they actually have beef.
1: Yes.
0: J. Cole and Kendrick are kind of chummies. So it wouldn't have never been that serious.
1: Yeah, it was a bit all biased as well.
0: Right.
1: But he did give J. Cole his flowers. He said that he moved in a non-traditional way. He's one of the coolest people to grace hip hop.
0: Yes.
1: And there's no jewelry. J. Cole would ride a bike to the studio. So there's nothing to rob from him.
0: Yes.
1: We need more rappers like that.
0: We do. Humble rappers, please.
1: Yeah. Let's get on some 50 Cent.
0: Lovely. This is window shopper 50 Cent. What a vibe.

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1: Wait, what a tune there though, a bit of Davio.
2: Yes.
1: Yeah, lovely vibe. Mr. James.
2: Sharla.
1: West Side.
2: And oh my gosh, a lot happened last night.
1: Yes, a lot did.
2: So according to The Sun, we already told you about J. Cole and 50.
1: We did indeed.
2: They've dropped Lil Kim.
1: They dropped
2: from their UK tour.
1: Lil Kim. That's a bold statement.
2: Sad times.
1: It is. Yeah, very sad, especially for Kim, man, and the fans. Oh my gosh.
2: Definitely. So apparently it's because, and this is reported by The Sun.
1: Right.
2: She missed their Manchester performance on the Thames.
1: And
2: the no-show was kind of like the final straw after some early issues with technical mishaps in the Paris set. And I mean, I just feel like it's a shame because she missed out on London.
1: Yeah.
2: But also, like, how long has Lil Kim been in this game?
1: Like, long.
2: Isn't she a professional by now?
1: Oh, yeah, she's an OG in this.
2: How is she getting dropped from a tour?
1: Yeah, that is wild. Later in your career, you could expect that early in your career, not late in your career.
2: And,
1: you
2: like, also, I mean? Are the bookings raining through? Because if they're not, you're only as good as your last show, I always say. So, like, why aren't you making more effort?
1: Do you know what I mean? She's like a legacy act now, I would say. You know what I mean? She's done it. So you should be like, yeah, okay, I've got a show again. Let me do my thing.
2: And do you know what? Bad news also spreads.
1: Oh, yeah, it does.
2: So I don't know if she's going to be on the top of anyone's list for their next support act.
1: It doesn't look that professional, does it? Do you know what I mean? That's a real shame, man. Because you can see synergy with Pussycat Doll fans and Lil Kim fans.
2: Yes, yeah, yeah. Do you know definitely what I mean? That women empowerment, boss girl, yeah.
1: That would have been a great show.
2: Oh, well.
1: Yeah, well, hopefully next time she's on time, you know. Maybe there's extenuating circumstances.
2: Just be on time, be early.
1: Yeah. Yes, be early. Otherwise, you're late, as they say.
2: And do you know what I was thinking would be perfect to play?
1: What's that?
2: This is like a dedication.
1: Okay.
2: Now to Lil Kim.
1: Yeah.
2: Because you've got to be more Pussycat Doll, Lil Kim.
1: Yeah, we need Don't You, don't we?
2: It's Don't You. And we are going to be talking everything. Cynthia Erivo.

0: Eddie, man. What a banger.
1: Yeah, nice vibes to get you ready for your day.
0: 100%. James.
1: Sharla.
0: West Side.
1: And it's 8:04.
0: It is indeed.
1: So if you're here, you got to leave at 8. You got 4 minutes.
0: You got 4 minutes to go. You're all right.
1: But you don't want to miss this next hour with us.
0: You really don't.
1: So we're going to bring you all the exclusive interviews from the red carpet last night. Prima Facie in London at the BFI on South Bank. And...
0: yes.
1: We're also going to share the trailer.
0: Yes.
1: Like, we've just got a lot to get into in this next hour.
0: A lot to report on.
1: Yeah.
0: For sure.
1: You know where you got to keep it.
0: Got to keep it West Side.
1: Yeah. All right, one more before we get into
0: the juicy stuff.
1: The juicy stuff.
0: Yes, I think we should.
1: And you know what?
0: Yeah.
1: I didn't see any other breakfast shows down there last night.
0: Yeah, so we are fully represented for the morning.
1: We are repping.
0: We are doing our things.
1: Heard it here first.
0: Lovely.

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3: Here with Wednesday's Community News, I'm Jade Nady. Teachers and staff at Villiers School in Southall have begun 6 days of planned strike action. The dispute centres around concerns over pay, working conditions and mismanagement of the school. More than 90 people have been called to take part in the action, which began yesterday and will take place over 5 more days during the next 3 weeks. Negotiations took place last week between the National Education Union and Villiers head teacher, but these were unable to resolve the dispute. TfL has launched a virtual reality pop-up at Harrow-on-the-Hill station in an effort to tackle hate offences. The initiative marks National Hate Crime Awareness Week and has also been implemented at 7 other stations across London. VR headsets will allow passengers to experience a hate crime scenario from a bystander's perspective and learn how to safely offer support to targeted individuals. Ealing Council has announced it will be offering walk-in services at Greenford Library. Individuals would previously have to book an appointment to receive help from council services, but will now be able to access support more easily. The change came into effect last week, with open hours running from 10 a.m. to 4:30 p.m. on Tuesdays and 10 a.m. to 3:45 p.m. on Wednesdays. And finally, a therapy dog named Tilly has started visiting patients and staff at Ealing Hospital. The 4-year-old Cavapoo is being brought into the hospital by her owner, Sujini Vijesi Leka, who works as a medical unit consultant. Sujini decided to bring Tilly in after seeing how popular therapy dogs had been with patients at her previous job. People can now follow Tilly's journey on her Instagram account, Dr. Tilly. That's the latest for Wednesday, the 14th of October. I'm Jaden Adu.

0: James.
1: Sharla.
0: This is West Side.
1: Yes.
0: And we got to go to the red carpet, didn't we?
1: Yeah, prima facie. We're exhausted, but we got all the exclusive clips from the interviews. Get on the
0: West Side. And this is Darko, That Girl. What a vibe, man.
1: Yes, love it. With Asake.
0: Yes.
1: Keep it locked to hear our exclusives from last

0: this morning.
1: We do.
0: Yeah,
1: we do.
0: For sure. This is James.
1: Sharla.
0: West Side.
1: Yes. And we are talking prima facie premiere.
0: We are indeed.
1: There's a reason we're tired. We was out last night at the premiere.
0: We were.
1: Red carpet. In South Bank, London Waterloo.
0: Right.
1: At the BFI.
0: Right, we were outside yesterday.
1: It was fancy.
0: It was really fancy. I had my best clothes on. Charlotte was looking amazing.
1: You was looking fresh.
0: Oh, I appreciate you.
1: You always do, to be fair.
0: Ah, I appreciate you, man. It was a good time, man. That was my first proper red carpet as well.
1: Ah, how did you find it?
0: You were right. It's definitely chaos.
1: Yes.
0: Chaos is the word for it. But it's like a classy chaos. It's not like a messy chaos.
1: Yeah, you know what I mean? Like, people ain't running wild,
0: with
1: ripped clothes. And food flying.
0: Yeah, it's not like queuing outside Primark on Oxford Street. You know what I mean? It's not that type of chaos.
1: But it's a busy one.
0: Right, busy.
1: Definitely.
0: For sure. But great vibes for sure.
1: And we managed to talk to quite a lot of the cast and crew.
0: We did.
1: So before we get into it this morning, I just have to warn, because I know we've got the kiddies listening on the way to school. Mm-hmm. There are going to be some heavy themes, but we're definitely going to handle it in a very PG way.
0: Of course.
1: Because the thing is, these conversations, and I think this was like quite apparent on the red carpet.
0: Mm.
1: The more we have them, the more normal they become, the safer we all are in humanity.
0: The more change comes from the conversations, right? So it's important to have it. But like we said, we're going to do it in a way that is more acceptable to everybody. Do you know what I mean?
1: Yeah, we don't want anyone switching over, because we're going to make sure it's child-friendly chat.
0: Of course, of course.
1: So before we get into our exclusive from last night, we want to hear the Primi Facey trailer, just in case you haven't.
0: Hey.
2: As a barrister, it's not emotional for me. It's like a game with rules. The game of law.
3: Miss Hensler, you've been described as one of the top legal minds.
4: You're amazing.
2: They're doing a lot of sex cases at the moment. I don't choose them. They choose me. I would suggest, while you're taking off your clothing, you are not saying no.
5: I said no, I'm sure.
2: Yes, I said no, and I tried to move away.
3: Did you try and push him away?
2: Yes. But he was holding me down. I'm a strong woman. I am not ashamed. And I'm telling you the truth.
3: The truth is that if you did want to push Mr. Brooks away, you could have done so.
2: No, no, that's not what happened. No. That when a woman says no, when her actions say no, it's not some subtle, unreadable thing.
5: You're risking.
1: Oh.
0: Wow. Seems good, right? Well, that was the trailer for Prima Facie.
1: Honestly, Facie. And if you don't know, Cynthia Erivo, she was one of the stars in Harriet, the leading star, and also in Wicked. Yes. So in case you don't know her by name.
0: Yes, legend so far.
1: Yeah.
0: And we spoke to the cast and crew, so keep listening to hear more about him.
1: Yeah, definitely. So right now, we're going to get into some Burna Boy.
0: Yes.
1: This one's Big Seven.
0: Okay.
1: Keep it West Side to hear more from last night.
0: Keep it West Side.
6: On the West Side.

0: old self. Shout out my daughter River. This one's for you.
1: Lovely.
2: Oh, you got this, girl. You know, you got this, girl. Be your friend. Love yourself.
0: Oh, so cute.
1: That's a great message.
0: What a nice message for the morning,
1: that's,
0: isn't it?
1: That's what we all need. Do you know what I mean?
0: Yeah, we all need a bit of that, Sarah.
1: 100%. And I asked Sarah, why was this role impossible to turn down?
2: I suppose, you know, I knew of the play already, you know, the story's legacy, so I was very excited when I got the email, you know, when I got the audition. And then meeting Susanna during my recall, it was just very exciting, you know. Very, very, I mean, heavy, heavy subject, but a real privilege to be a part of it.
3: Sure. So that leads to my next question. Do you feel like a moral obligation to be part of a story like this? Is that part of you that feels like...
2: Oh, interesting question, interesting way to put it. Do I feel like a moral obligation? I'd say rather that I would probably naturally gravitate towards, you know, such topics and such films. I never questioned for one second whether or not, you know, I'd accept if I did get the role, so...
0: Oh, she was so humble.
1: She really was, wasn't she?
0: Yes, and she's like very new talent as well.
1: Yes.
0: So this film could be the beginning.
1: I think it will be.
0: Mark that name, Sarah Gilliam.
1: Yeah, she's going to be a big star soon.
0: Yeah, and we have got more from the cast and crew, so you've got to keep it West Side.
1: Yes.
0: But as I did get her to tell her 8-year-old self something in honour of my little one.
1: Of course.
0: I've actually got this one now.
1: Which one you got?
0: I got Tyler Chanel.
1: Hey.
0: This is like our proper car sing-along vibes.
1: Oh, that's nice.

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1: Wait, what a tune by Weston, though.
2: Yeah, from nice throwback from the West Side.
1: You know what I mean? This is James.
2: Sharla.
1: West Side.
2: We're talking everything prima facie after we attended the red light.
1: Yes, we
2: red
1: are.
2: Light, look.
1: Yeah.
2: Red carpet premiere yes. last night.
1: Yes, 100%.
2: Night and red carpet got merged there.
1: I hear that. Yes, it was a great time, man. Got all the juicy bits for it.
2: Yeah, definitely. Mm. And as I said, this is a trigger warning to any young families listening. We're going to keep it PG, but these themes aren't the lightest, but they are the things we should be talking about with yes. our young ones to keep them safe.
1: They are important.
2: Definitely. So I talked to one of the cast members, Elliot Levy, to describe the film in one word. Have a listen to what he had to say.
3: Terrifying. Yeah. Terrifying. It's terrifying for Cynthia's character that she had to suffer what she suffered, doubt herself all the time, and then risk everything to bring it to court. I think it's terrifying for the amazing Daniel Ings's character. He should be the next James Bond. I'm calling it.
2: Okay.
3: He's, I mean, I know he's now a rapist. Or is he? I don't know.
2: His
3: watch
2: character.
3: The film. Oh, yeah, of course. Yes, Julian Brooks is, I don't want to give anything away, possibly a rapist. But my God, he'd be a good Bond. But I hope it's terrifying because he is as charming and handsome and brilliant a person. And I imagine somebody with those gifts and that sense of entitlement might think, at 3 o'clock in the morning, it's okay to follow my instincts. Well, it's not.
2: So that was Elliot Levy there talking about Prima Facie, which premiered last night on the red carpet. Very heavy themes there. So sorry if I have triggered anyone this morning, but we do want to talk about, you know, the do's and don'ts
1: yeah.
2: when it comes to dating, when it yeah. comes to relationships. I mean, yesterday we was talking about the X-Files.
1: Right.
2: So yeah, apologises there if anyone felt a bit uncomfortable.
1: Yeah, it's not our intention, but trying to keep it informative at the same time.
2: Informative and
1: yes.
2: PG.
1: Yes,
2: yes,
1: for sure.
2: Definitely.
1: And I also asked Greer Simpkin and David Josie about their time working with Cynthia for the movie.
4: It was hard for Cynthia Erivo to go where she has to go in this film. And so, you know, that was hard for us to make sure that that was all done properly. Cynthia yesterday did a talk and talked about the intimacy coordinator and how important that was.
5: Yeah, and I think to add to that, you know, in the film it describes the law as out of date, but it's not really fit for purpose anymore. And Susie Miller, who is a lawyer herself who wrote this and who is the originator of the play, she really wants to change the law. You know, it's not just a conversation. She is actually a powerful advocate for change in the social justice system for women who are victims of sexual assault. And that is the purpose of the film itself.
4: Well, we were creating a world, and right from the very beginning when we talked to Susie Miller, we wanted to set it in London. You know, we wanted to make it more international. So pleased we did. London is showcased in the film, and you know, but the biggest challenge, I think, is to create a world. As you say, to create empathy, you've got to create a world that people feel is believable. And Cynthia's done that, and all the cast have done an incredible job. Yeah, as did the director, Susanna White.
2: Nice.
1: Yes.
2: It's always nice to talk to the producers because they always have such a different perspective.
1: They do.
2: To your, obviously, your cast members who are
1: yes.
2: acting in the movie.
1: I feel like cast members are more focused on their specific element, but like the
2: yes.
1: producers have got more of a broad perspective of things they have to do.
2: Yeah, they see the bigger picture.
1: Yeah, which leads to the greater ordeal, the greater plan. So it's important to hear from them for sure.
2: And I really love to hear that they made sure that the actors were protected.
1: Yes.
2: And looked after and cared for.
1: Yeah.
2: Because obviously taking on serious themes in a movie, even though you know it's not real, it's
1: yeah.
2: still real issues
1: yes,
2: that your friends, family
1: yeah, yeah,
2: could
1: yeah,
2: have
1: yeah.
2: faced. And so, yeah,
1: yeah,
2: props to that. Props 100%. To the whole team.
1: 100%.
2: We are going to talk to the writer who this was originally a play.
1: Yes.
2: And she's turned it into a film. So you got to keep it West Side. But first, let's get on this leading lady.
1: Let's
2: we love her, Sasha Keeble.
1: Let's do it.
2: Here's Options. Get on the West Side.

0: Sun. We're Young Miami, spend that, what a tune, yes, man. This is James.
1: Shala.
0: West Side.
1: And we are live from the Prima Facey Red Carpet.
0: No,
1: we're not live. We're not live.
0: Yes.
1: But we was there last night.
0: Yes, yes. I mean, the amount of lack of sleep I've had, we kind of are live from it.
1: I mean, it's been like a roll into the studio.
0: Yeah.
1: Yeah, any mistakes today?
0: Yeah, we sincerely apologize.
1: We really?
0: But there is good reason. You know, I'm on 4 Red Bulls this morning, 2 coffees.
1: 4?
0: No, I'm joking, not 4.
1: How many hours sleep did you get, just out of curiosity?
0: 3.
1: Yeah, so I beat you, actually.
0: Did you?
1: I got 4.
0: Okay.
1: So I can't even moan to you.
0: No, but you were doing more. You were doing more. I was just sitting in my room and I couldn't sleep, so it's different.
1: It's like, the adrenaline, it was a fun night.
0: I didn't want to go home.
1: The buzz was crazy.
0: Yeah, I didn't want to go home, man.
1: So we spoke to some writers and producers and cast members from the red carpet last night.
0: Indeed.
1: And very importantly, I spoke to the writer and executive producer, Susie Miller. So this play, Prima Facie, was originally a play. She's changed it into a movie. And here's what she had to say about working with Cynthia Aviro.
2: But I mean, Cynthia was such a great collaborator. Like, we worked really closely together.
1: I see she was an executive producer on the
2: She was. She was. We both were, actually. So in a way that made it really great, because we had a rehearsal period with her and the members of her family, which was amazing. And I got to sort of really dig into the Nigerian family structure. There were certain lines in the play, for example, that Cynthia and some of the women said, oh, no, you'd never talk to your Nigerian mother like that.
1: Yeah.
2: And I thought, this is so great, because this is the detail as a writer that you love.
1: Yeah.
2: And it was really important to me that the brother wasn't like a stereotype of a young black boy around the streets, that he was just a kid that wasn't as successful as his older sister. And you show him, and he's such a beautiful character in the film, because I mean, the guy that plays him is astonishing.
1: Yes.
2: And he's just so lovable, but also they've got that sort of sibling banter,
1: sibling bond, yes.
2: And also the bond where, you know, the fight with the mum is more about don't put so much pressure on him, and he thinks it's coming from both of them. So it's quite a sophisticated family structure, and I really like that.
1: Oh, I love that.
0: Yeah.
1: I loved her talking about like the Nigerian learning, like any writer who takes the time to actually like spend time with that community so they can authentically represent it.
0: Yes.
1: I think that speaks very highly of her.
0: It shows she actually cares about what she's doing and understands she doesn't know everything.
1: Yeah.
0: You know, that's a good leader in any respect, right? You know what I mean?
1: Especially because like the original play wasn't set in London.
0: Mm.
1: So also like a British Nigerian's going to act very different to
0: an American
1: Nigerian. Yeah. So I think that was really important.
0: Yeah.
1: So she
0: understands nuance. You know what
1: Definitely.
0: I mean? How the situation should be different in different places. Not amazing.
1: But like being out in London, having this film set in London, it got me thinking about, you know, we're always meeting new people.
0: Yes.
1: Especially strangers.
0: Oh yeah.
1: And what are the do's and don'ts in those early moments of dating? Because I think if we can really clarify them.
0: Yes.
1: The worst case scenarios won't happen because we won't get there.
0: We're preventing it from happening in the first place.
1: Do you know what I mean?
0: Yeah, I've definitely got some don'ts for the man them.
1: Yeah, I want to hear them.
0: Yeah, I got them. Don't worry about
1: that. Because I feel like you are a bit of a feminist as well.
0: Oh,
1: so.
0: I'm raised by my ladies, man. 100%.
1: Yeah, and I've definitely got some do's that they need to start doing.
0: Okay, some green flags for once. That's what I like.
1: So we should definitely get into that before we hear the final from the Prima Facie premiere.
0: Lovely.
3: Yo, this is Westside.
1: And it's been quite a heavy morning.
0: Yes, it has.
1: So we just want to empower our women right now.
0: Yes, bring the vibes up.
1: Here's some Beyonce.
0: Yeah.
1: Queen Bey.

0: you to take it personal. And my personal question to you is, why not you?
1: Make the choice to take the chance. If you want things in life to change, I went LV and spent a DXB license plate. Speeding in the SRT, it's cool. I paid the fines today. The guide we had came in the newspapers, but I'll find my way. Who remembers Simon Says? If Simon tells the Jakes what I did, then it's Simon's day. Had a dream, I got to heaven and I couldn't find a name. Woke up, like why my mind play these kind of games. It was laps on the yard, now it's laps around these rappers. I'm still with the snappers who fit trackers on.

0: Wait, what a tune though. Who I Am, Marks Malone.
1: It's really giving like, yeah, let's ease into my day.
0: It's a nice one for the morning, isn't it?
1: Yeah.
0: He's got bars as well on that one. I'm catching a couple bars there. What
1: definitely.
0: Tune?
1: Definitely.
0: Yeah. James.
1: Sharla.
0: West Side.
1: Yes, and we are giving you all the goss from last night's Prima Facie premiere.
0: Yes, all the scoops are coming from us right now.
1: Definitely. Yeah. So we've heard from some of the cast, the producers, and writer Susie Miller, who's a legend in her own right.
0: Yes.
1: Trying to change the law out here.
0: Oof, big moves.
1: So I was saying this movie's got me thinking about the do's and don'ts of dating. And I feel like these final thoughts from Susie Miller will really help us kind of summarize what we're going to get into.
0: Yeah, sounds good.
2: If ever this happens to you, it's not your fault. This is not your fault. And the fact that you were gutsy enough to trust someone and go to their house or whatever, or invite them back, is really part of dating. So it's not your fault. But you do probably need, and scarily, we need to actually call out misogyny where it lies and be alert to it so that, you know, and it's never your fault. But the truth is that we have to call out the boys in our life that make comments like that. We have to ask the men in our life to take action rather than being quiet. It's not enough for them to say, yes, I'm on your team. We go, but what are you doing to be on my team? What are you actually doing, actively doing? When have you called out your football mates or your mates on the Snapchat or on a group text? Because that's where it counts, and that's the hard stuff. It's all very well to nod in agreement to women, but you have to actually nod in agreement with men that actually stand up for women. And also make the city a safer place.
1: Yes.
0: No, so
1: Susie for president.
0: Honestly. What an amazing woman, man.
1: Yeah.
0: You know, creating art about the subject and also trying to make laws to help the subject. You know
1: what
0: I mean?
1: Yeah, so she's doing it on both ends. And I think sometimes it's really difficult to touch into politics.
0: Of course it
1: especially
0: is.
1: If you don't come from a certain background.
0: Yes, of course.
1: And actually the fact she's used the arts to start this conversation, amplify this message. It's beautiful, man.
0: It really
1: it's
0: is.
1: Beautiful.
0: And I think sometimes that's the best way to get a message out. People get moved by art.
1: Yes.
0: You know, emotional reactions by seeing the tears come down the actor's
1: feeling,
0: face.
1: Feeling the pain.
0: Exactly. So
1: definitely.
0: Amazing. Yeah.
1: So we're gonna continue talking Prima Facie theme with the do's and don'ts of dating. Cause you said you've got a lot of don'ts for the man
0: then.
1: I've
0: got
1: them,
0: a lot of don'ts for the man then. My boys have told me some stories and I've learned from them. And I'm like, nope, can't do that again. You know what I mean?
1: You've got to hear this. Keep it locked to West Side and get involved. What are your do's and don'ts of dating? 07349 051703 on the WhatsApp.
0: Yes.
1: All right, we're here with you till 10.
0: Yes, bringing the vibes as always.
1: Yes, don't go anywhere.
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1: This is James.
2: Shala.
1: West Side.
2: Yes, with you till 10.
1: Yeah, so we've got the classic hour coming up, a bit of Timbaland.
2: Yeah, and Kelis.
1: Hey.
2: Also talking dating do's and don'ts. West Side Classic.

Oi, Harbinger. I've been looking for the words to describe you, and really and truly, it's just like, use the type of woman that, like, alright then. Use the type of woman that will mack a man or brack a man or mack a man. Go and get some money that he never had. Mack a man, book a flight to somewhere that he never been.

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Miss Water Park, I got you kicking out the door. 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Deserve diamond and pearls, alright then. 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

0: go. I mean, you got it, you have it. All right, then. All right, bitch.
1: A bit of Jordan English there.
2: Yes.
1: That's a fun one, isn't it?
2: Yeah.
1: Yeah, proper. This is James.
2: Sharla.
1: West Side.
2: Do you know what?
1: Yeah, whoa.
2: It's the last hour of the show before no sleep.
1: Yeah.
2: You see how I've just positioned myself in my chair?
1: Yeah. She's relaxing right
2: if
1: now.
2: If I don't make it to the end of the show, I'm sorry.
1: Yeah. There'll be a good reason why. You know what I mean? Yeah.
2: I love that we're just banging out the classics right now. Why not?
1: You got to, right?
2: Keep the music flowing.
1: Yeah, that's what we're here for, right? The music.
2: Yeah.
1: 100%.
2: So in the last hour, we've been talking Prima Facie premiere last night. That's why we're so tired.
1: Yes.
2: And there's a big, strong theme about, you know, meeting people, dating, and what can go left when that happens. So we thought, why not bring you the do's and don'ts of a first date?
1: Yes, that's very important.
2: And what I love is that you're going to give some don'ts.
1: Yes, I am.
2: And I'm going to give some do's.
1: Yeah, I like that.
2: So we got James talking to the mandem about what you're not doing. So, I'm not lecturing you.
1: Right. It's
2: I'm
1: me
2: just
1: doing
2: encouraging
1: it.
2: You on what you should do.
1: Right.
2: Just those next nice things.
1: Yeah, so you're the green flag, I'm the red flag today.
2: Yes.
1: Yeah, that's exactly what it is. I'm waving the red flag right
2: now. Well, no, you're a green flag man, high value man.
1: Right.
2: So
1: but
2: you're,
1: I'm telling
2: you're
1: what the red.
2: Yes. The reds have to be green.
1: Yes.
2: And I'm just making them extra green and shiny.
1: Yeah, so we're like traffic lights right now.
2: Basically.
1: Yeah, I like that.
2: If you have any dating do's and don'ts, 07349 051703 on the WhatsApp. Yes. What are your top? So should we go 1-1 back to back?
1: Yeah, 1-1.
2: Okay, so what's your first don't?
1: My first don't is quite simple, yeah. Don't be late.
2: Oh, yeah, I mean, that's just respect, innit?
1: Do you know what I mean?
2: But you'll be surprised.
1: It happens, you know.
2: My first date with my current boyfriend, he was about 30 minutes late.
1: Ooh.
2: I was on the edge of leaving because I had to buy my first drink.
1: Really?
2: But because I met him for a family friend.
1: Yeah. Right.
2: I didn't want to be rude.
1: Of course.
2: But if that was a blind date.
1: Go on.
2: And I drove there, I would have just hopped in my car and be gone. Yeah.
1: In your nice heated seats and, you know, off
2: literally,
1: to your life.
2: Literally,
1: you know
2: like,
1: I mean?
2: Bye.
1: I would not blame you, to be honest. I mean, my first date, she was an hour late.
2: Ooh!
1: Yeah, she kept
2: you waiting.
1: She did. We weren't together after that. She was actually my missus, so yeah. Wonder why. Do you know what I mean?
2: All right, so my first do.
1: Yeah.
2: Do make eye contact. My sister talks about this as she is blessed upstairs.
1: Yes.
2: More full-figured girl.
1: Right.
2: And she can't stand her pet peeve is when she's talking to a guy for the first few times and they're not looking in her eyes. They're looking elsewhere.
1: Mm-hmm.
2: It sounds so basic, but again, I know, especially you Gen Zs, you love your head down. We love to see the top of your head.
1: Yeah.
2: Look at me in the eye.
1: Yeah, man, it's not hard, is it?
2: Build that connection.

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0: What a tune. Buzzing.
1: Yes.
0: Got me buzzing. This is James.
1: Sharla.
0: West Side.
1: Yes. And we are talking do's and don'ts of first dates, inspired by our red carpet premiere last night.
0: Yes.
1: Prima facie.
0: Got us thinking, for sure.
1: Definitely.
0: Yeah.
1: So you're schooling the man them on the don'ts.
0: Yes, the red flags that you shouldn't do today.
1: And I'm schooling them on the do's, the green flags that you should be doing.
0: Yes, sounds good, man.
1: Do you want me to go first?
0: Yes, go on.
1: I think you should plan to meet your date in a public place, okay?
0: Yes.
1: And don't ask to pick her up from a house. And if you are going to pick her up from, again, a public location.
0: Yeah.
1: Because it's one thing you can change your number, but once someone knows where you live.
0: They know your yard.
1: What are you doing?
0: Yeah, it's a problem. Yeah.
1: Where are you moving to?
0: Literally.
1: You moving? Are you moving?
0: Yeah.
1: Off the back of a first date.
0: It's not worth the risk, is it? You know what I mean?
1: No, it's not. No,
0: that's a really good one, to be fair. That's a good one.
1: So, yeah,
0: sure.
1: That is my, even when I was dating on Tinder and all the dating apps, my main concern was I wouldn't give someone my number because I'm precious about it. And I had to meet them in a public place. And once we clicked, I decided they were suitable.
0: Then you get the number.
1: Not even the house location.
0: Yeah, literally.
1: Because I hear it all the time. My girls being like, yeah, we met his. Yeah, he met Mike. What?
0: Yeah, wild.
1: Stranger in your house.
0: You don't know the person well enough yet. They could turn out to be crazy.
1: I'm not going to get into some of the news stories that I've read for breakfast, but honestly.
0: You can go wild.
1: So what's your next don't?
0: I think for geezers, do not assume because you pay for the date that the girl owes you something.
1: Ah, that is a good one.
0: Like, just because you decided to be gentlemanly and do something, don't do it for the reasons of obtaining something from the person. It's like, nah, man, if you just want to do it anyway, just want to do it, you know what I mean?
1: Yeah. And then also, if you really want something from them, then just don't pay for them.
0: Right. You know
1: because
0: what I'm
1: saying?
0: Because
1: if that's what it takes for you to feel like you're not entitled, then just don't pay. Go halves.
0: Do you know what I'm saying? 50-50 if you
1: not
0: wish.
1: Not that I'm a fan of 50-50
0: I don't like doing
1: date.
0: It. I've never done it.
1: I think the first date should be paid for by the guy. I know it's old school, blah, blah, blah.
0: I like doing it. It makes it feel it's more traditional.
1: Like,
0: it's nice. It's a nice gesture, isn't it? And you feel like the man doing that. I like it, man. Yeah.
1: And it sets up what the relationship could be.
0: Exactly.
1: If I'm paying on the first date,
0: do you know what I mean?
1: What's going on?
0: Honestly.
1: How are you going to provide?
0: Do you know what I mean? Get on the West Side.

0: royal family. Well gone, William.
1: She started looking at me like that. It's like, I don't even know. I just met you. Like, who the... telling me how to behave in my life. It's like, take a look at yourself, just for once. Do you see yourself? Look in the mirror.

0: Well, I love that one from Skepta and Chase and Status, man.
1: Yes. And Chase and Status got their album, and Skepta's gonna drop an album.
0: Crazy.
1: It's exciting times in music.
0: Things are happening, man. This is James.
1: Sharla.
0: West Side.
1: Sorry, I cut you off there with my excitement.
0: That's all right. We like excitement in the morning.
1: Yeah. I mean, I'm excited. Yeah. 10 minutes till I can go
0: home
1: and lie down, you know. Rest my head on my pillow.
0: Hey, oh, she got the bars today on 3% sleep. That's amazing. That's even more impressive.
1: I warned you I'd be acting a bit silly today.
0: That's good, though. That's good, man. Silly's good, man. You got to be able to be silly sometimes. You just see me by myself. I'm a weirdo. Trust me.
1: Well, this is our delirious... Yeah.
0: Delirious times,
1: I feel
0: right?
1: Like when I'm this tired, it's a part of... It's a mix between autopilot.
0: Yes.
1: I'm feeling like you're dreaming.
0: Yes, yes.
1: Do you know what I mean? The day's going.
0: Yeah.
1: I don't know how I'm doing it.
0: It's like an out-of-body experience.
1: Yes.
0: You're like partly here, but also your brain's still in bed. Do you know
1: exactly.
0: What I mean?
1: Exactly. Big up anyone who had less than 4 hours sleep last night.
0: Yeah.
1: Good luck today.
0: You're soldiers.
1: Right, so we're going to wrap up these do's and don'ts.
0: Yes, we are.
1: Because we've been talking about first dates, inspired by our red carpet tour last night, which is why we're shattered to see Prima Facie premiere.
0: Yes.
1: Right, my final do.
0: Yes.
1: And this one isn't to the men.
0: Okay.
1: This is to the women.
0: Mm.
1: Do keep your phone charged.
0: Yes.
1: And if you know your battery's rubbish, you invest in a portable battery.
0: They're not expensive.
1: Charger.
0: Anyway. Yeah, 100%.
1: Because do you know what? There's been so many times, and this just comes from not even my own safety, but just from traveling solo, where my phone has saved my life.
0: Oh, yeah.
1: So you better keep that charged. Do not go out your house. If you need to be half an hour late to get your 80% minimum.
0: 100%.
1: Do that.
0: 100%, man. It could be crucial. You know what I mean?
1: It could.
0: Really could.
1: What's your final don't for the day?
0: I have done this today right now, so I learn from experience.
1: Yeah.
0: Don't talk about yourself the whole time.
1: Oh, of course.
0: Do you know what I mean? I was just excited. I know. It was icky afterwards, I realised. Do you know what I mean? I was feeling super confident that day, so I was talking about
1: myself. Do you know what? It is a balance, because if you don't tell me nothing about you, well, what have I got to fall for?
0: Right.
1: But it is that balance. Yeah. It is about that listen and respond.
0: Well, you need to take an interest in the person you're dating. So if you're just waffling about, I did this last year, like, come on.
1: Like, you sound a bit shovel feet. It can come across a bit arrogant, can't it?
0: Yes.
1: There's a fine line.
0: There's a fine line with that. So I learned that from experience. I could see her face icking. I was like, oh, dear James, change the subject. You know what I mean?
1: Oh, gosh.
0: I learned. So boys, don't do that. Don't
1: talk about yourself all the time. No. Ask questions.
0: Yes.
1: Girls love a question.
0: Oh, man, 100%,
1: you know what yappers of the year?
0: Yeah.
1: So ask us away. We will yap.
0: Yes, for sure.
1: And it'll help you plan your second date.
0: Exactly. You're getting the scoops.
1: Getting the clues.
0: Like, we got the scoops with the red carpet. You're getting scoops on the date.
1: I love that.
0: You know what I mean?
1: Right, we've got about 8 minutes till we hand over to Miss Bex.
0: Hey, lovely.
1: Should we squeeze in a couple more tracks?
0: Let's do it.
1: Let's do it. Check this out. To the new hip hop and R&B website. Let's go.

0: It is indeed.
1: What have
0: we? We are indeed. Sleep is needed for sure.
1: Yes.
0: Yes.
1: It's James and Charlotte.
0: It is, and this is West Side.
1: We'll be back tomorrow from 7.
0: Yes.
1: Handing over to Miss Bex and leaving with a couple before we go.
0: Okay.
1: Yeah, let's get on this one.
0: Let's do it.
1: J5, J Huss, Take Nobody.
0: Hey.
1: See you tomorrow from 7.
0: Yeah, tomorrow.

0: on the West Side.
1: All the ladies, if you feel me, help me sing it out. 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

0: Coast. Kicking off, of course, Mornings with Miss Beck. Thank you, Sharla and James, for our breakfast on Wednesday. You're now listening to Mornings with Miss Beck all the way until 1 o'clock. Let's get into it. Sean, Big Sean, Big Sean playing it.
1: Westside. Ricky Wayne. Hey, I want to dedicate this one to my son, Noah Hassani.

night woke up today and got

Specs on Westside Radio, and I'm keeping you company until 1 o'clock. So I've still got some more chat to speak about on the film festival. That's coming up a bit later because I ended up doing another chat with another movie. We're going to talk about that later. But today is Wednesday. So you know what that means. On Wednesday, we talk about things that are happening next or potentially this week. It might be a concert. It might be a festival. It might be a foodie event. I've got you covered. That's what I do. I help you out. I plan. We can plan together our week. That's what we're going to do. Oh, but right now, I want to get into another record that I absolutely

0: a whoop.
1: Frank,
0: headshot.
1: Frank,
0: sit down.
1: Frank,
0: stand up.
1: Frank,
0: pass out.
1: Frank,
0: wake up.
1: Frank,
0: faded.
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0: faded.

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1: Drink.
0: Pass out.
1: Drink.
0: Wake up.
1: Drink.
0: Faded.
1: Drink.
0: Faded.
1: Drink.
2: Okay. Now open your mind up and listen to me, Kendrick. I'm in your conscience. If you do not hear me, then you will be history, Kendrick. I know that you're nauseous right now, and I'm hoping to lead you to victory, Kendrick.

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1: Drink.
0: Stand up.
1: Drink.
0: Pass out.
1: Drink.
0: Wake up.
1: Drink.
0: Faded.
1: Drink.
0: Faded.
1: Drink.

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I said earlier that we're talking culture. We're also talking entertainment and things that you might want to do over the week. And I've got you.

0: happening tomorrow that we're going to go into depth in. If you know, you know, Asha Care. We're going to talk a little bit about that a bit later. But also, on Wednesday, I said last week that I'm dedicating one artist just to kind of, you know, celebrate Black history. One artist that I really think has really made a difference in the scene for us in particular. And I'm going to be sharing that a bit later on in the show. Right, let's go to the break. Let's come right back. Unknown T coming up your way.
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0: Squeeze.
1: Yeah, I got a contract for you.
0: Poop, poop.
2: Hey, just make sure the food reach on the food. Line up a rental, I'll bring them over.
3: Okay.
1: I sent the cash. MoneyGram, sort the rental out, I sent the picture. So when he lands, you know his whereabouts. You know the villa with the green veranda next to Devon House. I know the pre, that's where they're staying. Send the as well.
4: Him have a on him belly, but him still a clown. Pam pam, I in a head when my thing a sound. Phone fling a ground, gyal a scream out. We no fling a stone, a body in a ground.
1: It's Sunday, so them goodly there make a play. 15 in the
4: runway, boy, if you hide with your stepper, sicker with him, can nobody do it better. From a get a call, location, a stretcher, a edge.

0: like it on him and chip your forehead out. 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
1: Pro Mac, toe tag bag. 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
0: Fully load. 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

0: X, keeping you company on Westside. Love to know where you're listening from on this Wednesday, kind of halfway through the week, right? Yeah, we could say that. Happy hump day and all of that. You remember, the way to keep involved with myself, Miss Bex, is my socials, or This Is Westside. Drop us a DM, even a message. You know, I'll shout you out. WhatsApp is 07349 051703. All right, we've got that out of the way. We've got Drake to come, Notorious B.I.G. as well, Nasty Girl. We love a bit of that in the mix. And remember, I've got three gems for you that you need to be at coming up this week and maybe beyond. Let's get into the next one.
1: It's the West Side Connection.
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4: Started from the bottom, now we're here. Started from the bottom, now my whole team here. Started from the bottom, now we're here.

too much explaining. Story stay the same, I never changed it. 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A fake friend, where your real friends at? We don't like to do too much explaining.

Mornings with Miss Bex on West Side. And Every Little Thing I Do, Soul for Real Man. We love that record. What a time. What a time for music, right? So, it's the West Side Connection. Randomly, I don't know what's going on with the internet right now, but I see that someone had to call, these streamers had to call an ambulance for them because they were trying to break a some sort of contest of the most t-shirt worn. And I guess during that sort of breakout, following the, I don't know, he must have passed, whatever that was, and he had to call an ambulance. What's going on? I don't know. What's the most random thing you've probably seen on social media and you thought, you know what? Probably should have given it a miss. Let me know. Let me know what that is, because right now the internet's kind of moving a little bit crazy. Right, I'm here until 1 o'clock as always. Remember, still got more music to come, more chat. Let's get into this one though.

0: Hey, listen, that tune, yeah, don't get me wrong, like, I don't think, generally speaking, Davido can't do any wrong for me when it comes to the hits. But that one in particular, man, it always gets me in a chokehold with the dancing. I always have to do, like, bust some amapiano move, like, I don't know, we might need to help ourselves with that one because, yeah, Miss Beck needs to get a little bit better, but I'm good. Okay, so we have coming up to the first hour of the show. It's kind of gone really quickly, but I did say to you that I've got a lot to kind of get through on the show today, mainly being that this is a Wednesday, so we're going to take you sort of through things that might be happening this week and even next week, just so that you have, like, you know, an idea, a schedule for you, because that's what I do. But I also want to find out, though, how your Wednesday's doing, because I feel like sometimes when we get to this time of the week, we kind of put like a little bit feeling like, oh, do you know what, have we got everything that we need to do yesterday, Monday? Are we kind of, you know, are we kind of on a roll with our scheduling? So I want to hear from you. I feel like we need to help each other out, because right now I haven't done absolutely nothing yet that I should have done already. Westside.
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2: Here with Wednesday's Community News, I'm Jade Dunady. Teachers and staff at Villiers School in Southall have begun 6 days of planned strike action. The dispute centres around concerns over pay, working conditions and mismanagement of the school. More than 90 people have been called to take part in the action, which began yesterday and will take place over 5 more days during the next 3 weeks. Negotiations took place last week between the National Education Union and Villiers head teacher, but these were unable to resolve the dispute. TfL has launched a virtual reality pop-up at Harrow-on-the-Hill station in an effort to tackle hate offences. The initiative marks National Hate Crime Awareness Week and has also been implemented at 7 other stations across London. VR headsets will allow passengers to experience a hate crime scenario from a bystander's perspective and learn how to safely offer support to targeted individuals. Ealing Council has announced it will be offering walk-in services at Greenford Library. Individuals would previously have to book an appointment to receive help from council services, but will now be able to access support more easily. The change came into effect last week, with open hours running from 10 a.m. to 4:30 p.m. on Tuesdays and 10 a.m. to 3:45 p.m. on Wednesdays. And finally, a therapy dog named Tilly has started visiting patients and staff at Ealing Hospital. The 4-year-old Cavapoo is being brought into the hospital by her owner, Sajini Vijesi-Leka, who works as a medical unit consultant. Sajini decided to bring Tilly in after seeing how popular therapy dogs had been with patients at her previous job. People can now follow Tilly's journey on her Instagram account, Dr. Tilly. That's the latest for Wednesday, the 14th of October. I'm Jade Dunady.

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2: 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You are listening to Mornings with Miss Bex here until 1 o'clock. Three to go. We've got Drake, Skepta, and Shaggy. Come right back.
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0: Royal family. 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
1: My girl just caught me.
2: You made her catch you?
1: I don't know how I let this happen.
2: With who?
1: The girl next door, you know? I don't know what to do.
2: Said it wasn't you.

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That's actually mental. Wow. Oh, my goodness. And the interesting thing about that video as well is that I don't even know what it was, but that moment is basically in childhood watching that video and thinking, what's going on here? What's this? It was such a movie. I actually really enjoy the storytelling of those videos. We don't get that as much, do we? Do we get that as much now? What's your opinion on that, actually? I don't know. Anyway, DMs on This Is Westside social, WhatsApp 0734905170 3. Let me know how you're feeling this Wednesday. We're going to get into my pick soon for Black History Month in a mo. Westside Connection. Break it down, put it down. Hip-hop, R&B. This is Westside. But playing next, three to come, Sean Kingston, Egyptian, and ASAP Rocky.

Egyptian. Tell them fi go on eviction. This one, yeah, it's a the bad gal edition. See them gal that contradiction. Them say them sitting tight, what? A bare fiction. The whole of them a beat. Body smoking, cigarette, shit.

Made. And it's important now, we're getting into an artist who is an incredibly talented singer, songwriter. And I said that I would be doing this every week on a Wednesday, just highlighting someone for Black History Month. And this week, we are dedicating it to the one and the only Gabrielle, the Hackney-born British singer-songwriter. Such a gorgeous, soulful, her voice is just everything. And of course, a huge part of British music in the 90s. And I thought, why not? Her debut single is something that I want us to get a lovely feel for this today. And I thought to myself, let me give you Dreams. Because you know what? Dreams can actually come true. Like, it actually can. So I want to uplift you today with the message, but also the fact that she has been doing great things for the music scene. And her records have just been nothing short but incredible. So right now, playing on your mornings with Miss Bex, I want to give to you Gabrielle. It's the West Side Connection.

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Soulja Boy tell. Hey, I got this new damn for y'all called a Soulja Boy. You gotta punch, then crank back three times from left to right.

0: Let's go.
1: Going down. And of course, before that, we had Soulja Boy. Crank that. Definitely, we've transported back to that ATL era for sure. Okay, right. We have got... I feel like time has gone really quickly today. So I mentioned a bit earlier, I'm going to take you through a schedule of what you want to be getting up to in the coming week. So we're going to do that just as soon as the hour clock. So from 12 o'clock, I'm going to do my three picks for you. We're going to get a bit of three records on before then. So come right back. Justin Timberlake playing next for you on Mornings with Miss Bex.
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girl, you know what it is. 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Look at the paint on the car. 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

0: rack city chick, rack rack city chick, rack city chick, rack rack city chick, rack city chick, rack rack city chick, 10, 10, 10, 20s and a 50s chick, rack city chick, rack rack city chick, rack city chick, rack rack city chick, rack city chick, rack rack city chick, 10, 10, 10, 20s and a 50s chick.
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2: There was just something about this song, and right, there was something about this song when it dropped.
1: Hunt it.
2: And of course, making Tiger their household name.
3: Westside.
2: Mornings with Bex. How are we all feeling on a Wednesday? Oh, halfway through the week. We're exciting stuff happening. Also, I'm really happy, right? I've just found out. So Ryan Coogler, the amazing director, producer, of course, he's done incredible film Black Panther. Hello. Right, he is doing a reboot of X-Files. Oh my gosh, do we remember X-Files back in the day? How exciting is that? I want to watch it. I want to watch it now. I can't wait till that comes out. Right, Birdman playing next for you on Mornings with Bex on Westside.
4: Richer than the richest.
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3: Let's go. 1 minute past 12, mornings with respect on West Side. We got one record, then we're going to get into my Things On segment very, very shortly. It's the

think about that one day. Right, mornings with Miss Bex. Let's get into the first space that you need to be at. So, we all know what's happening, don't we, tomorrow? If you don't, I'll let you know. So we've got Asher Kerr. He is performing for the third time in the O2, selling out. So I'm sorry that I am giving you this information because it is sold out, but you never know. There might be, you know, resells. And that is what's happening tomorrow, actually. So pretty soon, you may get some tickets online somewhere.

0: But I want to hear you listen to this record now, Drake. We've also got Asha Kerr as well coming up after this. And then we've got T.I. Come right back, and then I'm going to let you know the second gem for you.
1: I might be too strung out on compliments, overdosed on confidence, started not to give a f*** and stop fearing the consequence, drinking every night because we drink to my accomplishments, faded.

0: my piano. We go show, we go let them know. Now we dey run the town and any show. We got that any woe, stronger than any foe. Bad man flows, put them on their toes. On the low, the girl them know. My bedroom shut down, South Jamo, Colorado. Pass me the fatty jumbo.
1: What a tune, right? Asha Kerr there, Olami Day, piano. We're going to probably get that tomorrow. As I said, we're in Wednesday now, so this is where I tell you what's on, what's happening. It could be music related, it could be food, it could be a festival, but this is what I do on a Wednesday. So my first pick has just gone. That was Asha Kerr's concert. Now, my second pick, if you're interested in anything technology, careers, community, anything around that space, we've got Black Tech Fest. It's taken place in the Tobacco Dock, so East London, on the 29th of October. It brings together so black talent, technology companies connecting. They've got a lots and lots of brands that are going to be there, Microsoft being one of them as well, sharing ideas and exploring opportunities in the industry. So look no further. Go and grab your tickets if that's what you would love to do on that weekend and make a whole day of it, you know? Don't tell you I didn't let you know. So if any of those sort of interest you, please be sure to check out details. I will also be posting on the socials. Remember, on Westside, Keep It, and of course, Miss Bex as well, just to give you some more further information on that. Let's get into some more music now and then come right back for my third pick. We've got T-Pain on the way.

sniff. That's true. I swung it. So pull sugar, some Brembos. Fives, now those just looking candles. I throw the no attached, I got extendos. I'm in a puro sanguine.

Doja Cat there, okay, and of course Lotto, big tune. Right, let's get into my third pick today. Remember, you can also catch up on the socials as well, where I give you more in-depth what's on with Miss Bex on Miss Bex on the socials. But the third one today, I did say yesterday that I was covering at the film festival, the BFI, and it's running, of course, up until the 18th of October. So we've still got some time, you've still got some spaces that you can get tickets for, but this is really for my music lovers here. And one of the films that I would definitely recommend, I so happened to interview some of the cast, was for Clarissa, and it's starring the incredibly talented Sofu Okonedo. She's incredibly, such incredible with her character and the adaptation of this particular book. And I would love to encourage you to go and watch. There's a showing on Saturday this week, I believe. And also they've got some other films. We've got drama. We've also got lots of different kind of action movies. Such a plethora to get your kind of your brains and stuck into the great stuff of

Right, and that concludes my three picks of this week. Shout out to Jay Holiday there, always giving us the vibes when his vocals come on, right? So yeah, man, three picks for you this week. Obviously, the BFI, that's ending this week.

The Black Tech Fest, that's on the 29th of October. And then, of course, concert tomorrow, Asha Care. And if you have got tickets, fortunately got tickets, enjoy. But also, you may be able to get resales, potentially. That's all I'm saying. Right, Tiana Major 9 coming up next. And then we'll be right back after the break.

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1: Bonnie and Clyde there with Jay-Z and of course Beyonce. Now Beyonce, honestly, it brought a tear to my eye actually seeing on the socials, because Beyonce and Kelly Rowland, they kind of did their grand opening yesterday of the Knowles and Rowland House. And those who are not familiar, that is a project that they are doing in their hometown to support and help fund families, the community in permanent home and housing. And it's so great. It's so important to give back, right? And they do it so well. And I just want to salute and give flowers, man, to the whole family there. Let's get into some more music.
0: It's the West Side Connection.
1: This is Rick Ross. And then we've got Wale in the mix coming your way. Let's get into this. It's Mornings with Miss Bex.

0: end of the show. Wale there, Overthink. I'm going to leave you, though, with the capable hands, of course, of Viv May for our lunchtime show on Westside. I'll be back next week, Monday to Wednesday. Let me know whether you make it to any of my gems. Of course, one of them is not until the week after, so we can talk a bit more about that. And of course, if you're going to the show tomorrow, have a great time as well at Asha Gaye's concert. Right, as I mentioned, back next week, Monday, same time, 10 to 1 for Mornings with Miss Bex. But right now, I want to leave you with this classic. It's Regulate, Warren G.
1: Oh! Regulators. You regulate any stealing of his property. We're damn good, too. But you can't be any geek off the street. Gotta be handy with the steel, if you know what I mean. Earn your keep.
2: Regulators!

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0: Let's go.
1: What's up, people? It's your girl Viv May in the building. Nothing but beats, bangers for you for the next 3 hours. Keep it locked to Westside.

That was Darko and Asha Kerr with That Girl. And before that, we had Destin Conrad with Nervous. And before that, we had Miguel with Sure Thing. What a strong start to Tuesday's show. Wait, is it Tuesday? It's Wednesday. Oh my goodness, I can't believe I did that. I know why I did that. I wasn't here on Monday. So yesterday felt like Monday, and that's why today feels like Tuesday. It's definitely Wednesday. It's definitely hump day. You are locked in with your girl, Viv May, and this is the weekday vibe. I'm with you till 4 p.m., 1400 hours. We're going to get into some tunes, because that is what we do here, and also have a bit of a chat. As you know, or you may not know if you've only recently started listening to me, Tuesday is my favourite weekday. I say that because you've... Oh my gosh, it's not Tuesday. What is wrong with me? What is wrong with me? Oh, okay. Well, yesterday was my favorite weekday because I feel like the momentum was like going, feeling good. Oh, anyway. Well, Wednesday's also a good day. Oh, I promise you, I will get myself together. By the next couple of songs, I will know what day of the week it is, and everything will be gravy. Right, we will have the question of the day coming up a little bit later. It is on my stories at the moment, if you follow me on Instagram. I'm not going to share what it is just yet with those of you who are listening at the moment, because we need to focus on the music. Don't we? Next up is Prolific Official. Keep it Westside.

0: thank you for the tunes. Thank you for being a living legend, an actual icon. He's still going strong. He's still looking fine. Yes, bold, capitals, underlined. My eyes see, as do yours. We love you, Usher. We love you at Westside. We love you across the world. Keep releasing music. Keep doing your thing. We love you. We love you. You're locked in with your girl, Viv May, and this is the Weekday Vibe. I'm here till 4 p.m., so strap in because I've got great music for you. And we also have the question of the day. Shall we get into it? Let's get into it. So I'm always ordering things online. Always, always, always. I'm not like a crazy shopper. I'm not ordering loads of clothes or like random things. I'm just ordering those essentials all the time. You know, your toothpaste, your deodorant, your washing up powder, washing up liquid, body cream, essentials, right? Always, always, always ordering them. And then I got to thinking, if I just stopped ordering one or two of these things, how much money would I save? And then I was like, well, if one had to go forever, which one would it be? So my question for you is, would you rather give up toothpaste forever or deodorant forever? This question's up on my stories at Viv May Official, but let me know on our WhatsApp 07349 051703. Would you rather give up toothpaste forever or deodorant forever? Which one is it going to be? Which one could you live without, honestly, and why? Tell me how you would get through life without the one that you ditched. I really, really want to know. Right, I'll see you after the ads. Westside. All the
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It's 1:33 already. What? Time flies when you're having fun. All right, remember, we have our question of the day, and that is, would you rather live without toothpaste for the rest of your life or live without deodorant? Which one is it going to be? I need your answers, all right? Hit me on WhatsApp, 07349 051 703, or get involved on my Instagram story. There is a poll up at Viv May Official. I need your answers, okay? Right, time to get into a lady who's just released a phenomenal album, West Side Whimsy. It's Jhené Aiko and Kendrick Lamar with So Good. Make sure you keep it West Side.

0: Aria with Back and Forth. That was her debut song. Her debut song when she was 15 years old. I didn't realise she was so young. I knew she was young, but I didn't realise she was only 15. What? When she put out Back and Forth? And it's still an absolute hit to this day. Shout out to Aaliyah. She inspired so many of us who wanted to become like artists back then. And also like just the style, like the baggy trousers with the crop top and the bandana. That was a look. That was a look. I think that's why so many of us who grew up in like the noughties to this day love a baggy trouser and crop top hair. That was the vibe back then, and it's still the vibe to this day. I mean, right now, is it crop top? I'm in gym wear, to be fair. I mean, it's cropped, and then I've got the baggy trousers as well, partly because inspired by the 2000s, but also I'm trying to motivate myself to go straight to the gym, because guys, I was saying this to Miss Bex before she left. If you plan to go to the gym after work, go straight to the gym, straight. Do not detour, do not pass go, do not collect 200. Go straight to the gym, because the moment you sit down or the moment you do something else, it's so much harder to get back up again. It's likely going to be a wrap for you. So yeah, if anyone else is in the same position as me and you're thinking, should I go to the gym after work? Yes, go straight. If you need a little snack to give you some energy, that's fine. Make sure that the shop is on the way to the gym. Don't go home. Thank me later. Send me your workout pictures so that I know that you went. Let's motivate each other. That's exactly where I'll be. All right, up next, we've got Flo Rida with Low.
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sounds of Cassie there with Me and You. And before that, we had Victoria Monet with Reach Out. And before that, we had Take Care by Drake and Rihanna. Rihanna, if you're listening, girl, can we have some music, please? We miss you, Rihanna. Please come back and bless us with music. I know you've got Fenty. I know you're a mum now. You've got your gorgeous babies. I know you're doing fashion, you're doing beauty, you're doing makeup, you're doing all the things, girl, and we love it. We love to see it. We love a multi-dimensional queen. I'm very for that. But at the same time, you cannot bless us with all that music. Let us fall for you and then just like disappear. I'm going to need you to spin the block, girl. I'm going to need you to come back. Even if it's just, you know, one track, just drop a little something to keep us fed. And then you can go back to doing whatever it is you're doing now and just living your life. And then again, you know, in a year or two, just drop us another track. You don't have to give us a whole album, but just we need you, Ree. We need you. Ree, bless us with music. You are locked in with your girl, Aviv May. I've got the best in hip-hop and R&B for you. This is the weekday vibe, so expect nothing but vibes and also chat. Right, the question of the day was, if you have to choose, would you give up toothpaste forever or deodorant forever? The results so far are in, and 67% of you are saying you would give up deodorant. 33% say toothpaste. I don't think anyone would say toothpaste, but a couple of you are saying toothpaste and you have some convincing reasons. But 67% of you think that your body odor is not that serious and you could live without deodorant. Interesting. Keep your answers coming, people. Here's Georgia Smith.

0: 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And in Wales, wetter winters and drier summers are putting pressure on the water supply. 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

now I got an expensive disting. Anything that I touch finna winting. 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You ain't working enough, but you're linking. I'm wanting, you can't help noticing this thing. I put my wrist in, bring it back out as the whole thing glistening. Like a buster, you ain't a

0: the most albums. 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Call that though, big up Saffron.
1: Yeah, serious. Like a man that ever.

0: That was Bauer, Scorcher, JME with Shell Off. That song always makes me laugh because that lyric, "If prawns could talk, they'll tell you how my man Shell Off," gets me every single time. It's just so simple, but so funny as well. Music should be fun. I love it when artists just have fun with their art. There should be no boundaries, okay? Make the jokes within the song because people like me appreciate it. And speaking of no boundaries, Scorcher and Jeremy are in their 40s, and I also love that because age should not be a barrier to making music as well. And that comes to mind because I was talking to a friend recently, and she was saying she thinks she might be getting a bit too old to be like putting out music. And I was like, there is no age limit when it comes to music. Share your art with the world. So I actually want to shout out a few artists, spotlight a few people who are doing the thing, like beyond the age of 30. So quite often people say, you know, if you don't make it in your 20s, leave it all behind you. And I disagree. One person who I want to put spotlight on is Tinashe. She is 33 now, I believe, and she's just put out her most, like, critically acclaimed piece of work, her most critically acclaimed body of work. It's such a good album. She's, like, redefining pop, and the streets love it. I love it. Shout out to Tinashe, who actually came out in 2014 and is now only really getting her flowers in 2026. But again, there is no age limit. Keep going, keep flying high. We love to see it. Kalayla is another artist. She's in her 40s. She has a great album that she released when she was 34. Sorry, I said she's in her 40s. She's 39. Called Apart, and a new album called Raven, which is so, so sick. And obviously, we know Beyoncé ain't stopping anytime soon. So keep putting out your music. We love it.
1: Westside. Don't know who's been gassing them up. You know you look pretty

That is one of my favourite songs at the minute. It's just, it's so beautiful, like sonically. Everything about that song is just mwah. Chef's kiss, chef's kiss. I mean, it was always going to be with Ira Starr on it. Let's be so real. That one was Ira Starr and K1 with Amazing. And amazing that song is indeed. Before that, we had Ja Rule with Living It Up. What a throwback. What a throwback. We love a throwback on this show. Old tunes, new tunes, just always the best tunes for you. And speaking of throwback, guys, I need to... Hang on, let me just adjust how I'm sitting because I'm really excited and I need to not fall off this chair. B2K are making a comeback. Yep. B2K, the boy band of all boy bands, if you like grew up in the 2000s, they are releasing a comeback album. Guys, are you hearing what I'm saying to you right now? It's their first studio album in 20 years. It's called Eclipse and it's coming out on the 6th of November. So 5 days before my birthday. And so I feel like they're doing this for me. I feel like they knew my birthday's on the 11th of November and they thought, you know what? Let's do something for Viv. So thanks guys, appreciate it. Oh, I'm so excited. So excited to hear their new music. I was a huge fan growing up and I just know it's going to be great. I know we're all going to be gagged. And then I need them to do a tour. I believe they're here actually in December. I want to say they're on a lineup in December. I'll have a quick look and then I'll share it with you in the next segment. But yes, shout out to B2K. If anyone else is as excited as I am, let me know at Vivmate Official so we can just fan out together. Check 1, 2, you're tuned in to the Wickedy West Side.

Thank you.

0: Yeah, this album is dedicated to all the teachers that told me I never amount to nothing. To all the people that lived above the buildings that I was hustling from, that called the police on me when I was just trying to make some money to feed my daughter.
1: Yeah, yeah.
0: And to all my peoples in the struggle, you know what I'm saying? It's all good, baby, baby.
1: Shake it, shake it.
0: It was all.

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1: She started looking at me like that. It's like, I don't even know. I just met you. Like, who the telling me how to behave in my life? It's like, take a look at yourself, just for once. Do you see yourself? Look in the mirror.

Bow Wow, Let Me Hold You, sounding so good on the radio today. You're locked in with me, Viv May, and this is the weekday vibe. Do you know what? I was just having a think. Would Bow Wow be a good traitor? I know that sounds so random, but I can't get traitors out of my head at the minute. I've literally just started watching it, and I thought it would be good to have like a rapper in there because I just want to see like how they would navigate the situation, because rappers keep it real. So if they got cast as a traitor, I would love to see how they navigate that. I really would. I'm watching it at the moment. I'm a little bit behind. I'm a little late to the party, but quick spoiler alert, in case you want to cover your ears. I'm on episode 2, starting episode 3, and Richard E. Grant is a traitor, right? And he told everyone, I'm a traitor. That he just announced it straight away. And it was like kind of a joke, but he is a traitor. And I'm just thinking, like, what was the game plan here? Like, why would you put the suspicion on you when you are in fact a traitor? And now Maya and I think it's James have to try and like divert the attention away from him. Because they're trying to keep their like traitor team intact and like put the blame on someone else. Poor, what's his name? Plays Grant in EastEnders. Ross Kemp. Poor Ross Kemp is like getting all the heat at the moment. But I would be so annoyed if I was a traitor and then Richard that just announced himself as one. Like, friend, what? Why would you do that? Now I have to convince people that I'm not a traitor, but also take the heat off you. We need to think things through. I would like to go on the show though. I'm not sure how I'd do, because me and lying don't really go together, but it's a challenge. I like a challenge. Here's Trey Songz.

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my UK rap stroke afro swing faves, Jay Huss. That was Jay Huss, J5 and Skilly Bang with Take Nobody. Jay Huss doesn't, he cannot, he just doesn't know how to make a bad song. He can't do it. I'm sure he's penned like some songs in his writer's book and he's left them there thinking that they're not that great. I guarantee they are hits. Not a single bad song from Jay Huss. Shout out Jay Huss. You're locked in with me, Viv May. We've got 25 minutes left of the weekday vibe, which is plenty of time to get into some more bangers. But I want to quickly get back to this question of the day because the results have changed. I asked you at the start of the show, would you rather get rid of toothpaste for the rest of your life or get rid of deodorant for the rest of your life? At first, the majority of you said deodorant, but now it's 50-50. There is a 50-50 split. I've seen your messages, I've seen your DMs, and one of the reasons why you guys are saying you'd get rid of toothpaste, Kel says, there are natural ways to clean your teeth. So you can use other things to clean your teeth, but with deodorant, you need that. There is no natural way to make your armpits fresh. And I hear it because, guys, think of this heat wave we just had. Or if you go to the gym, can you imagine? Can you imagine the perfume? The natural perfume that you would experience if no one wore deodorant? No, I'm sorry. I'm going to have to agree. We need deodorant. Initially, I was with you and I thought, oh, you know, toothpaste, because who wants bad breath? But like Kel said, natural methods and also mouthwash. Guys, don't give up on the deodorant. We need that. We need that. Here's anyone.

That was Joe Budden with Pump It Up, released in 2003. And I'm going to give him some flowers. Oh, well, I'm going to give him a flower. I'm going to give Joe Budden a flower. Because he gave us that timeless tune. He didn't have a long solo career, but he left us with a banger, so I'll give him that. And he also kind of put the podcast scene, you know, arguably on the map. He definitely raised the levels. There are a lot more podcasts that came after him. I'm not sure how you feel about Men on the Mic, but he did pave the way for a lot of people. So you get a flower for that, Joe. And also, that song has pumped me up. It's got me, ready to go to the gym, which is where I'm heading after this show. Right, we have Georgia Smith with Alive up next.

Egyptian. Tell them for Guan, eviction. This one, yeah, it's had a bad gal edition. See them gal that? Contradiction. Them say them sitting tight, what? A bare fiction. The wall of them a beat. Body smoking, cigarette. Shit,

It's my time. Wonderful people, you've been locked in with me, Viv May. I'll be back again on Monday to Wednesday with the weekday vibe for you. But you're in good hands, people. You're heading into drive time now with Kelly. So stay tuned for the jam. She's got the bangers on bangers on bangers for you. And obviously good chat. So you really don't need to be anywhere else. I've told you this before. I've done the research, I've asked around, and my findings are Westside is the place you need to be. All right? You can trust me. I would never lie. I don't have that gene. I just don't have it. All right. Stay locked, people. Keep it Westside.

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4: Happy Wednesday, people. We are halfway through the week. You are locked into the jam. It's Kelly here with you all the way up until 7 p.m. Let's get to it.

well and enjoying. It's actually quite a fresh day out there today. I've got a big show planned for you today. We have got our question of the day. I've got a little gig guide for you. And we're going to try a new game today. We're going to do Guess the Song, which we will get to a little bit later in the song. Basically, I'm going to give you three clues throughout the show, and all you have to do is guess what the song is. So stay tuned for your first clue for that. Our question of the day, though, is I want to know, what is your go-to comfort meal? Something that reminds you of home, or just a meal that feels like a big warm hug. I think definitely with it coming into the colder months now and kind of just a lot of things happening recently, comfort meals is definitely the way to go for me.

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But do let me know what your comfort meals are. You can WhatsApp me on 07-349-051-703. I look forward to hearing from you. But now let's get back to the music. We have got some K1 coming up for you here on The Jam.

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1: I sent the cash, MoneyGram, sort the rental out, I sent the picture. So when he lands, you know his whereabouts. 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I know the pre, that's where they're staying. Send the as well.
2: In my back on them belly, but him still a clown. Pam pam, I in a head when my thing a sound. 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
1: It's Sunday, so them goodly there make up. Play, 15 in the
2: runway, boy, if you hide with your stepper, sticker with him, can nobody do it better. From a get a call, location, a stretcher, a edge.

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1: Pro Mac, toe tag bag. 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
0: Fully load, we no chore job.
2: Oh God.

bad boy from Tottenham. 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But anyways, you know the deal. You know what I'm trying to say. Yes, earlier I was saying I'm going to play a new game with you on the show today. We're going to play What's That Tune? I'm going to give you three clues throughout the show. We will do one every hour to see if you can guess what the tune is. So we will get into that in just a moment. But before I give you clue number one, I do need to tell you, I went to see Other Mommy last night and I was ready to be terrified. Because I was told it's a scary movie. But then, as I was saying on the show yesterday, someone said there's 50 jump scares in the whole movie, which would mean that you get a jump scare every 1 minute and 50 seconds or something ridiculous like this. And can I just let you all know, I was very, very disappointed. From the trailer, it looked good. It was a good movie to watch. But all in all, it was not scary at all. There was too much all at once. It was all just a bit... The other mommy and the child were friends, so it wasn't that. It was a lovely little kind of thing going on, but yeah, I don't know if I'd recommend a watch. If you want to go watch something that's a little bit freaky and not horror, absolutely go for it, but very disappointed on the scary front. Our question of the day is, I want to know what your favourite comfort meals are. What's your go-to comfort meal that reminds

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0: Okay, there you heard some Tyler with Jump. It is now time to get into our new game of the day. We're going to play What's That Tune? I'm going to give you three clues throughout the show. I'll give you one every hour. Basically, just want you to guess what the song is. It is really as simple as that. The clues will get easier as the show goes on. Our first clue today. The beat was originally made for Fat Joe. He turned it down after asking for a different intro. Okay, let me give you that again. Clue, our first clue today. The beat was originally made for Fat Joe, but he turned it down after asking for a different intro. If you think you already know the song, congratulations, well done to you. If you would like to submit your guesses, you can WhatsApp me on 07349 051703 and let me know what you think. But don't worry, I will be giving more clues out a little bit later on in the show. I need to jump into some ad breaks now, but don't go anywhere. You know we're going to keep the vibes going here. You are locked in to the Jam on Westside.
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into the jam on Westside. It's Kelly here with you. Now, our question of the day was, I want to know what your go-to comfort meals are. And you start sending them in, and I have to say, it is making me very hungry, but I'm so glad you have told me what your comfort meals are, because I'm going to add these to my list. Lisa has said it has to be a stew or a shepherd's pie, which I can absolutely get behind that, because there is nothing better than having a stew or a shepherd's pie on a cold day or when you go home and that's the meal that is waiting for you when you get home. And you know what? I don't actually think people make stew or shepherd's pie for themselves. It's always someone's mom or someone's gran has made it. And they're always the best ones as well, because they're just made with love. excuse me. Michelle has messaged in saying fish and chips. Can't beat a good old fish and chips. We've had another response saying a Chinese takeaway has to be my fave. We used to have order it every Friday. And that is quite a big thing. Friday is often takeaway day at home. Back home, we used to always do takeaway on Friday as well. It used to always be fish and chips. I used to always go over to my gran's house and we'd always do fish and chips from as long as I can remember. My mom and all of her siblings say they done it when they were growing up as well. So that must be a tradition in our family. I think my favourite is definitely, I mean, I definitely do have a few go-tos, because like that with the Chinese, a lot of times when I go away on a holiday, sometimes when I get back, I'm like, can't wait to get some Chinese little rice and curry sauce. But do keep your answers coming in. It's time for us to get back into the music here. We've got some Tiana Major 9 coming up for you.

0: is the jam.
1: That was some Bruno Mars with 24 Karat Magic to keep you going there on this Wednesday evening. I've just seen a thing online and it said the best way to insult people as a Brit. And my favourite one was to say to someone, you're about as useful as a chocolate teapot. I'm going to add that into my vocabulary now. It is coming up to 5 p.m, which means we need to get into some adverts and we need to catch up with some community news. But don't go anywhere. We're going to keep the vibes going right here, right after.
2: In England, we're using water faster than nature can replace. If nothing changes by 2055, we could face a daily water shortfall of more than 5 billion litres. And in Wales, wetter winters and drier summers are putting pressure on the water supply. Most of us think we use around 30 litres a day. But the reality is closer to 140 litres. 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
3: Here with Wednesday's Community News, I'm Jaden Adey. Teachers and staff at Villiers School in Southall have begun 6 days of planned strike action. The dispute centres around concerns over pay, working conditions and mismanagement of the school. More than 90 people have been called to take part in the action, which began yesterday and will take place over 5 more days during the next 3 weeks. Negotiations took place last week between the National Education Union and Villiers head teacher, but these were unable to resolve the dispute. TfL has launched a virtual reality pop-up at Harrow-on-the-Hill station in an effort to tackle hate offences. The initiative marks National Hate Crime Awareness Week and has also been implemented at 7 other stations across London. VR headsets will allow passengers to experience a hate crime scenario from a bystander's perspective and learn how to safely offer support to targeted individuals. Ealing Council has announced it will be offering walk-in services at Greenford Library. Individuals would previously have to book an appointment to receive help from council services, but will now be able to access support more easily. The change came into effect last week, with open hours running from 10 a.m. to 4:30 p.m. on Tuesdays and 10 a.m. to 3:45 p.m. on Wednesdays. And finally, a therapy dog named Tilly has started visiting patients and staff at Ealing Hospital. The 4-year-old Cavapoo is being brought into the hospital by her owner, Sujini Vijesi Lekha, who works as a medical unit consultant. Sujini decided to bring Tilly in after seeing how popular therapy dogs had been with patients at her previous job. People can now follow Tilly's journey on her Instagram account, Dr. Tilly. That's the latest for Wednesday, the 14th of October. I'm Jaden Adey.

Westside. JY, turn me up. Miami. It's for all my scammers and my kid money.

Yes, you're locked into the Jam on Westside. It's Kelly here. I have put together a little gig guide for you. I know it is only Wednesday, but all the fun stuff is starting to kick off from tomorrow. So tomorrow, Thursday the 15th of October, Irish alternative R&B singer and producer Femi, who you may know from his hit Noble, is headlining the Lower Third tomorrow evening. Now, there is no tickets available at this point in time, but do keep an eye on his socials because he will be sharing any tickets that do become available through cancellations. Also happening tomorrow, Now is set to release her brand new project Autumn this Friday, the 16th of October. So she will be hosting a listening party for this new project at Total Refreshment Centre. Her style is described as wonky funk, which I think is a very interesting one. But I'm definitely looking forward to hearing her album, and I'm very jealous of anyone who's getting to listen to a little preview of that tomorrow evening. Now, moving on to Friday, Fabric is celebrating its 27th birthday this weekend. They have got events on Friday and Saturday, but I have to say the lineup for Friday is looking absolutely incredible. They have got Girls Don't Sing, Osmosis Jones, Half Pint, and many, many more on their lineup for Friday evening. Also happening on Friday, Never Noticed presents the Sound 3 at Vespers Club, which is in Peckham. There'll be performances from Omien, Hossa, Lua, Reeks, and many, many more. You can expect a night of high energy, free merch, and all round good buzz. There are some tickets available for that still, but be quick because they are going out. And last but not least, on Saturday the 17th of October, Spotify are launching their brand new set at Drumshed, with Scream and Benga set to headline. We're going to jump into some music now. We've got Femi coming up for you. It's the Jam.

0: That's right, you're locked into the jam. This is Westside. You have just heard some Darko and Irish Star with Disturbing You. Now, we've started playing a new game on the show today. If you were locked in earlier, you would have heard the first clue. If you were only listening to us recently, let me fill you in on what's going on. So I've decided we're going to try a brand new segment on the show this week. It's going to be called What's That Tune? I'm going to give you three clues throughout the show for you to guess what the song is. So the first clue that you got earlier on in the show, the beat was originally made for Fat Joe. He turned it down after asking for a different intro. If you think you know, very good, well done. If not, I'm about to give you your second clue. Your second clue this week. This song spent 9 weeks at number one in 2005. Reckon you know what it is? If you do, well done to you. You can WhatsApp me on 07349051703. Let me know what you think that is. A reminder again of our two clues. The beat was originally made for Fat Joe. He turned it down after asking for a different intro. And the second clue, this song spent 9 weeks at number one in 2005. Get those answers in if you think you know what it is. We are going to move on very shortly. I've got to jump into some ad breaks now, but be sure not to go anywhere because we're going to keep the vibes going here on Westside. It is Wednesday. I hope you lot are well. Finish up with work, finish up with school, on the way home or at home already by now, because it's that time of the evening where it's time to switch off and enjoy yourself. Let's get to it. We'll jump into some ad breaks and we'll get straight back to the tunes.
1: Westside. 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

0: There was some Gunna and Burna Boy for you. I completely forgot that the Champions League was back this week. So obviously we'd been on international break for like 3 weeks. I was very, very excited about the Premier League coming back the weekend. So much drama with that over the weekend that it completely slipped my mind that surely it's about time for Champions League matches to be back. I left the studio yesterday and I seen loads of my friends at the Emirates. I was like, what's going on there? Also threw me because they weren't wearing Arsenal jerseys. They were just there dressed up in their nice clothes. So I was like, oh, maybe there's like a cute little members get together thing at the stadium. Nope, did not realise at all that the Champions League was back. So I'm trying to catch up with all of that now. Of course, Liverpool are playing this evening. That match is kicking off in about 3 minutes. I am sitting in studio in my Liverpool jersey, so let's send all them good vibes this way. We'll see how that goes. I'll keep you updated on the results of that throughout the rest of the show. Our question of the day is, I want to know what your go-to comfort meals are that reminds you of home or feels like a big hug. Now, we have gotten a response in, and this person has been very, very specific with their answer. Okay, lock in for this one. Chicken and rice with green, red, yellow peppers, yellow onions, all sautéed in honey. Now that sounds really, really beautiful. So I think I'm going to have to start robbing some of your recipes. I need to try some of these foods that you're sending in to me. Do let me know if you have got any more. Let me know what your cozy meal is. You can WhatsApp me on 07349 051 703. Let me know your cozy, your comfort meal. Get it in. We're going to get back into the music.
1: It's the jam.
2: She want it, I can tell she want it. Want me to push up on it, for she know it.

0: is the champ.
1: And that was the beautiful vocals from the one and only Sasha Keeble and her latest release, Options. And today I have been asking you, I want to know what your comfort meals are. The ones that remind you of home or the ones that feel like a big warm hug. We have just had another response come in and it's another vote. This is the second time someone has said this and it is Chinese. I wonder what it is that's so comforting about a Chinese. Maybe it's just that kind of homely, when it's a little bit miserable outside and you're going, ooh, let's just get a little takeaway. And you just, maybe that's just what the go-to is. A little Chinese order, I don't know. Let me know what you think. Let me know if you have any other comfort meals. Let me know what they are. You can WhatsApp me on 07-349-051-703. I have seen BBC Studios have just announced a brand new podcast called The Girls Are Talking. They have got a stacked lineup up there. We have got Isra, Keisha, Camille, Tara, and Sharifa Butterfly on there. It is described as women of color, different ages, different life experiences, and different perspectives all coming together to discuss relationships, money, womanhood, pop culture, and everything in between. I will definitely be watching this as soon as it comes. That what an absolute wonderful lineup, first of all, with wonderful stories to tell. So I absolutely cannot wait for that. They are advertising at the moment. It was just announced earlier on this morning. I'm not 100% sure when the first episode will be aired, but I will find that out and I will let you know. We are coming up to 6 p.m. Can you believe it? The time is really and truly flying. How is your evening going? Let me know what you're up to on this lovely Wednesday evening. We're going to do some quick ad breaks now, but don't go anywhere because you know what it's time for here on The Jam. This is Westside.
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That's right, it is 6 p.m. here on the Jam on Westside. You know what that means. It's time to get into some Westside Classics. Let's get some of your favourite throwbacks. Westside Classics on the Jam.

0: blink of an eye, Liverpool are currently winning 3-0. Woohoo! Some great news on a Wednesday. We're gonna play some more music, and then I'm gonna give you the final clue for a brand new game that we're playing this week called What's That Tune? We're gonna play some Missy Elliott, jump into some ad breaks, and then yeah, come back to me and I'll give you the third and final clue and see if you can guess what it is. Stay locked in. You are locked into The Jam. This is Westside.
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I can still make you say my name, say my name, say my name. 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I'll give you good, good though. If you want me all for yourself, then darling, you probably should go. There's no way I'ma stand in the rain. I can still make you say my name, say my name, say my name. Life without me might drive you insane.

0: some Mahalia there for you to listen to. It is time now in the show for you to get the third and final clue to our brand new game that we're playing today called What's That Tune? I'm going to give you a reminder of the first two clues this week. The first clue was the beat was originally made for Fat Joe, but he turned it down after asking for a different intro. Your second clue this week. This song spent 9 weeks at number one in 2005. And if you haven't got the song yet, maybe your third and final clue will help you with that. Third and final clue is very simple. Your clue is raunchy. So your three clues this week. The beat was originally made for Fat Joe, but he turned it down after asking for a different intro. The song spent 9 weeks at number one in 2005. And your third clue was raunchy. I'm going to give you a couple of songs. Have a think about this. Get your answers in. If you think you know what it is, do WhatsApp me on 07349 051703. All will be revealed very, very shortly. But for now, it's time to get back into the music.
1: It's the jam.
2: I want you to take it personal. And my personal question to you is, why not you?
3: Make the choice to take the chance. If you want things in life to change, I went LV and spent a DXB.

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1: Westside. You know, a lot of girls be thinking my songs are about them, but this is not to get confused.

0: 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Just make sure they that special somebody. Young Money.
1: It's the jam. Do you know what? I actually think that that is probably my favorite, if not my top three favorite Drake songs. What an absolute tune. Thank you to everyone who has listened, tuned in, played along on the jam here today. It has been a wonderful, wonderful Wednesday. We are officially over halfway through the week. Yeah, the only way is up from here. We did play a new game. Well, first off, thank you to everyone who did send in their comfort meals. You have given me a lot of inspiration. You have made me very, very hungry. And yeah, it was just lovely to talk about all the coziness. And then also, we did start a new segment on the show today. What's that tune? I gave you three clues. I'm about to reveal the answer. But first, let me give you a reminder of the clues. It was... The beat was originally made for Fat Joe. He turned it down after asking for a different intro. The song spent 9 weeks at number one in 2005. And your third and final clue this week was raunchy. Well, well done. If you did get the song, if you were able to say what that tune, of course, it is the one and only 50 Cent with Candy Shop. Ooh. Sorry, I was trying to play that. We've had a little technical difficulty here. That was what the song was. We're going to move on now, but don't go anywhere. It's time for me to head off, but we will keep the vibes going here on Westside. You know exactly how we do, so stay tuned.

Man, I don't know what to do now. Nah, man, I don't know what to do. Hold on, let me talk star signs. You know what I'm saying? Yo, yo.

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3: Here with Wednesday's Community News, I'm Jaden Adey. Teachers and staff at Villiers School in Southall have begun 6 days of planned strike action. The dispute centres around concerns over pay, working conditions and mismanagement of the school. More than 90 people have been called to take part in the action, which began yesterday and will take place over 5 more days during the next 3 weeks. Negotiations took place last week between the National Education Union and Villiers head teacher, but these were unable to resolve the dispute. TfL has launched a virtual reality pop-up at Harrow-on-the-Hill station in an effort to tackle hate offences. The initiative marks National Hate Crime Awareness Week and has also been implemented at 7 other stations across London. VR headsets will allow passengers to experience a hate crime scenario from a bystander's perspective and learn how to safely offer support to targeted individuals. Ealing Council has announced it will be offering walk-in services at Greenford Library. Individuals would previously have to book an appointment to receive help from council services, but will now be able to access support more easily. The change came into effect last week, with open hours running from 10 a.m. to 4:30 p.m. on Tuesdays and 10 a.m. to 3:45 p.m. on Wednesdays. And finally, a therapy dog named Tilly has started visiting patients and staff at Ealing Hospital. The 4-year-old Cavapoo is being brought into the hospital by her owner, Sujini Vijesi Lekha, who works as a medical unit consultant. Sujini decided to bring Tilly in after seeing how popular therapy dogs had been with patients at her previous job. People can now follow Tilly's journey on her Instagram account, Dr. Tilly. That's the latest for Wednesday, the 14th of October. I'm Jaden Adey.

0: 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Yeah. 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
1: Worldwide.
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0: The gritty committee, pity the fool that act. 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
1: New Jerus. 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Get up. Long Isle. 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

0: on the floating. 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
1: Westside.
2: This is the remix. This is the remix.

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1: Excuse me. 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
1: So you start looking at me like that, it's like, I don't even know, I just met you, like, who the f*** telling me how to behave in my life? 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

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Man, I got 21 questions. 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I'm grown, I'm done with these. Done with these. 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
3: Here with Tuesday's Community News, I'm William Farquharson. A pensioner living in Hounslow has accused the council of failing to accommodate an emergency move after she suffered harassment from her neighbours. The woman, who wishes to remain anonymous, alleges that her neighbours forced entry into her flat, stole medication, smashed her windows, and frequently verbally abused her. Despite suffering with mobility problems and recovering from a stroke, the pensioner's repeated requests to Hounslow Council for an emergency move have been refused, which is affecting both her physical and mental health. Her housing association, Sapphire Housing, says it has begun legal proceedings over the alleged antisocial behaviour and is awaiting a court hearing date. Hounslow Council's cabinet member for housing faces scrutiny after failing to declare her directorship of a property company. Councillor Sue Sampson says the company never traded or generated income and that she misunderstood the rules on declaring inactive directorships. She has since updated her register of interests. Council leader Shantanu Rajawat has described the omission as an honest mistake. Ealing councillors are set to debate tougher enforcement powers for dockless e-bikes. The proposals would allow officers to remove and impound bikes that create serious obstructions or dangers on pavements. The move follows complaints from residents, including wheelchair users and parents with pushchairs. If approved, operators could also face removal costs. And finally, Gunnersbury Park and Museum has marked the first anniversary of the UK's permanent humanitarian memorial. More than 150 representatives attended events recognising humanitarian workers and communities affected by global crises. The programme included discussions about worker safety, creative workshops for local students, and a commemorative ceremony. That's the latest for Tuesday, the 13th of October. I'm William Farquharson.

0: Day Vibe. Westside. 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

0: long time ago, in a galaxy far, far away, the greatest breakfast show was born with Goss, Vader, Callum, Chewie, Dilietto.
1: Excuse me. 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From Tatooine to Timbuktu, Music Game, naming tunes from across the galaxy, and Disaster Mind, questions that are so difficult even Yoda solve could not.
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4: 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Came on an R&B Westside. Let's go.

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1: Just make sure the food reaches my food. Line up the rental, I'll ding them off.
2: Turn it again.
0: I sent the cash. MoneyGram, sort the rental out, I sent the picture. So when he lands, you know his whereabouts. You know the villa with the green veranda next to Devon House. I know the pre, that's where they're staying. Send the as well.
3: He my f*** on him belly, but him still a clown. 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
0: It's Sunday, so them goodly there in Mecca. Play, 15 in the
3: runway. 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Can nobody do it better. 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
1: Had to let you know.
0: You be killing them. Killing them. You be killing them, girl. You be killing them.
1: All the ladies.
2: All the ladies.
0: You be killing them.
1: Like to congratulate you. Congratulations.
0: You be killing them, girl. You be killing them.
1: And you just came from the gym clothes. In a fitted cap and some Timbos. In a pair of flats, well-trimmed toes. Camera in the mirror, BBM pose. Still killing them. You still killing them. You still killing them.

0: And yo, bring me 100 bottles. 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It's time we light this up. Come on, come on, let's go, let's
1: Martin.
0: Go. Oh, you know we had to do
1: let's
0: the remix,
1: go.
0: Right?
1: Let's go.
0: Come on. This come on. Is
2: let's
0: the remix. Oh, it's only right.
1: Let's go.
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You probably get sweaty, you should